kid growing up in Georgia, having a hard time with the world that he was seeing. 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
2: 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So, bonjour encore une fois, mon souhaité, on bien levé, on bien dormi un soir, et on parle pas taxa zone, ok? 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Alright, et mon kit avec sa petite motivation qui là, you will never be ready. Ça une sortie code Denzel Washington. 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Enjoy ça.
3: 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Nothing. Nelson Mandela said, there is no passion to be found playing small and settling for a life that's less than the one you're capable of living. I'm sure people have told you to make sure you have something to fall back on. Make sure you got something to fall back on, honey. But I never understood that concept, having something to fall back on.

0: If I'm going to fall, I want to fall forward. I figure at least this way I'll see what I'm going to hit. Reggie Jackson struck out 2,600 times in his career, the most in the history of baseball. But you don't hear about the strikeouts. People remember the home runs. Fall forward. Thomas Edison conducted 1,000 failed experiments. Did you know that? I didn't know that. Because the 1,001st was the light bulb. Fall forward. Every failed experiment is one step closer to success. There's an old saying, you hang around the barbershop long enough, sooner or later you're going to get a haircut. So you will catch a break, and I did catch a break. Last year, I did a play called Fences on Broadway. But here's the kicker. It was at the Court Theater. It was at the same theater that I failed that first audition 30 years prior. Here's my second point about failure. If you don't fail, you're not even trying. I'll say it again. If you don't fail, you're not even trying. My wife told me this great expression. To get something you never had, you have to do something you never did. Les Brown's a motivational speaker. He made an analogy about this. He says, imagine you're on your deathbed, and standing around your deathbed are the ghosts representing your unfulfilled potential. The ghost of the ideas you never acted on. The ghost of the talents you didn't use. And they're standing around your bed, angry, disappointed, and upset. They say, we came to you because you could have brought us to life, they say. And now we have to go to the grave together. So I ask you today, how many ghosts are going to be around your bed when your time comes? So have dreams, but have goals. Life goals, yearly goals, monthly goals, daily goals. I try to give myself a goal every day. And understand that to achieve these goals, you must apply discipline and consistency. In order to achieve your goals, you must apply discipline, which you have already done, and consistency every day, not just on Tuesday and miss a few days. You have to work at it every day. You have to plan every day. You've heard the saying, we don't plan to fail, we fail to plan. Hard work works. Working really hard is what successful people do. And in this text, tweet, twerk world that you've grown up in, remember, just because you're doing a lot more doesn't mean you're getting a lot more done. Remember that. Just because you're doing a lot more doesn't mean you're getting a lot more done. Don't confuse movement with progress. My mother told me, she said, yeah, because you can run in place all the time and never get anywhere. So continue to strive, continue to have goals, continue to progress. Number three, you'll never see a U-Haul behind a hearse. I'll say it again. You'll never see a U-Haul behind a hearse. I don't care how much money you make, you can't take it with you. The Egyptians tried it. They got robbed. That's all they got. You can't take it with you. And it's not how much you have. It's what you do with what you have. The most selfish thing you can do in this world is help someone else. Why is it selfish? Because the gratification, the goodness that comes to you, the good feeling that I get from helping others, nothing's better than that. Well, one or two things, but nothing's better than that. Not jewelry, not big house I have, not the cars, but it's the joy. That's where the joy is in helping others. That's where the success is in helping others. You'll see everything I'm talking about today. You'll see what I mean about taking risk or being willing to fail. Because taking risk is not just about going for a job. It's also about knowing what you know and what you don't know. It's about being open to people and to ideas. In the course of the film, the character I play begins to take small steps, small risks. He very, very, very slowly begins to overcome his fears. And I feel ultimately his heart becomes flooded with love. And I can't think of a better message as we send you off today. To not only take risks, but to be open to life, to accept new views, and to be open to new opinions. While it may be frightening, it will also be rewarding. Because the chances you take, the people you meet, the people you love, the faith that you have, that's what's going to define you. Never be discouraged. Never hold back. Give everything you got. And when you fall throughout life, and maybe even tonight after a few mini glasses of champagne, remember this: fall forward.
1: So voilà, ça, un Fall Forward, of course, by Denzel Washington, in Fabi, MM, ça, hein? Alright, so midweek, hump day, par nous dit, mercredi, un peu libre avec weekend, comme si weekend fait passer. 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
2: Ladies and gentlemen, good morning and welcome to the news summary for this Wednesday, 7th October 2026, presented by Jasmine Talma. The government is seeking more than 700 million rupees in additional funding to adjust the 2026 national budget amid global economic challenges. Finance Minister Pierre Laporte yesterday presented Parliament with a review of the budget's performance during the first 6 months of the year and the outlook for the remainder of 2026. The National Assembly had approved a budget of more than 11.8 billion rupees with a projected primary fiscal surplus of 550 million rupees or 1.5% of the GDP. Minister Laporte said global challenges, including the crisis in the Middle East, have made budget adjustments necessary. The supplementary budget motion will be presented by Leader of Government Business, Sylvain Lumien, and is expected to be discussed by the National Assembly today.

0: Aldabra is home to more giant tortoises than previously thought, with a new study estimating the population at around 180,000, the highest figure ever recorded. The study, conducted by the Seychelles Islands Foundation, SIF, in collaboration with the University of Exeter in the United Kingdom, found that the population remains healthy and relatively stable. Researchers monitored the tortoises over 5 years, from 2018 to 2022. They stressed that the new estimate does not mean the population has doubled. Instead, some tortoises may simply have gone undetected in dense vegetation during earlier surveys. The findings are being hailed as a major success for conservation efforts on Aldabra. A damaged or lost fishing net may be of no use to a fisherman, but once it ends up in the ocean, it can continue to threaten marine life and coastal ecosystems. Seychelles is now sharing its experience in managing abandoned and damaged fishing gear with countries across the Western Indian Ocean. The exchange is taking place during a 5-day regional program organized by the Food and Agriculture Organization of the United Nations under a Japan-supported project involving Seychelles, Comoros, Madagascar and Mauritius. Participants are exploring practical ways to collect, sort, repair, reuse and recycle fishing gear. The program also includes visits to several facilities across Mahé to see how fishing gear is being managed locally. David Boulay, a fisheries expert at the Seychelles Fishing Authority, spoke to us.
1: Unintended consequence of losing fishing gear at sea would be that those fishing gears get stranded on the shore and become an unsightly and problematic issue. There may be instances where some fishing gears could be entangled on coral reefs and cause some coral reef damage. If a long line gets lost at sea, the hooks will still be attached and will continue to fish, but there will be nobody there to retrieve those caught fish.
0: As Fire Prevention Month gets underway, the Seychelles Fire and Rescue Services Agency is putting the spotlight on a simple but important message: charge your devices safely. This year's campaign, under the theme Charge into Fire Safety, Safe Charging is a Superpower, aims to prevent fires linked to lithium-ion batteries. The SFRSA says mobile phones, power tools and electric bicycles can become fire hazards when batteries are damaged, improperly charged or stored incorrectly. The agency will step up public awareness activities throughout October, including fire safety talks in schools, to promote safer charging habits and help reduce fire risks. In the international news, demonstrations swept across France on Tuesday as teachers, parents and high school pupils joined protests over poor school conditions, understaffing and lack of funding. More than 250,000 people took part in the marches across dozens of cities, according to the Interior Ministry, while organizers put the figure at 450,000. Police used tear gas and water cannons against violent groups, with 488 arrests and 48 security personnel injured. Prime Minister Sébastien Lecornu said at least 215 teenagers and 85 school staff had been injured, describing it as the heaviest toll for the education system in decades. Students have complained of basic maintenance problems, including leaks and rat infestations. Lecornu has ordered ministers to address demands, including replacing absent teachers, improving school buildings and reviewing school hours and lunch breaks, with initial proposals due by the end of October. And with this, ladies and gentlemen, we've reached the end of our news summary for now. We'll be back at 7:30 with the news in French.

0: Thank you, Jasmine, for the news in English. And our weather forecast for today, we'll be expecting some scattered showers at times with maximum temperature 29 degrees Celsius, minimum 24 degrees Celsius. Wind direction east to southeast with wind speeds of 15 to 35 kilometers per hour, making the state of the sea moderate. So there you have it. This was our weather forecast here in Paradise FM. A great morning to you.
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4: All right, good morning, kids. How are you feeling? Yeah, aujourd'hui, mercredi, pour nous, kids section, mon vine que trailer pour un cartoon. Ok, un cartoon, mon chop chop li, nous un petit bout de là-dedans, et y'a comme ça, hein? Dis-moi, qui cartoon ça, hein?
5: Rule number one, don't be a stranger. Looking good. Rule number two, when you gotta eat, eat.
6: How did he get a little crown?
7: That's your question.
8: She found the button. The animal council has been summoned. The shrill beaver is right.
9: Yeah!
8: Their treachery ends here, now!
9: Yeah!
8: Let's squish the humans!
9: Yeah! Wait, squish?
10: They squish us! Why shouldn't we squish one of them?
9: I really don't think we need to go all the way to squish.
4: Alright, so voilà ça, hein. Voilà, est-ce que vous connaissez qui met sa cartoon en pelle, fini dans le bon hints, tout facile comme ça, hein. Moi, je le connais fois, so pas bien, vous petit message de 55D55, application SBC, et aussi nous WhatsApp, voilà.
5: Rule number one, don't be a stranger. Looking good. Rule number two, when you gotta eat, eat.
6: How did he get a little crown?
8: That's your question. She found the button. The animal council has been summoned. The shrill beaver is right.
9: Yeah!
8: Their treachery ends here, now!
9: Yeah!
8: Let's squish the humans!
9: Yeah! Wait, squish?
10: They squish us! Why shouldn't we squish one of them?
9: I really don't think we need to go all the way to squish.
4: So, avouez-moi ça, mais ça c'est la comme la même, nous tournons les petits moments.
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0: Right, nous tournons dans nos kids section dans Lalo Paradise FM. 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
1: Rule number one, don't be a stranger. Looking good. Rule number two, when you gotta eat, eat.
2: How did he get a little crown?
3: That's your question.
4: She found the button. The animal council has been summoned. The shrill beaver is right.
3: Yeah!
4: Their treachery ends here, now!
3: Yeah!
4: Let's squish the humans!
3: Yeah! Wait, squish?
5: They squish us! Why shouldn't we squish one of them?
3: I really don't think we need to go all the way to squish.
0: Alright, so voilà, nous on a Hopper, sorti côté Alicia, bonjour Alicia, nous on a Yves Franchette aussi qui dit moi-même ça fait Hoppers. Nous on a Good Morning on Extreme, it's Hoppers, have a nice day from Emron Talma, have a nice day too. Nous on a aussi Dylan Rachel qui dit moi, bien sûr, Hoppers, have a nice day, bye, bye. Ok, c'est tout message que nous avons dans notre tech service. On a gardé que dans WhatsApp. Mm-hmm. Daniela, good morning.
6: Hi, DJ Extreme. It's Daniela. And the answer is Swoop. And it's a new movie on Netflix. Bye, have a nice day.
0: Bye, have a nice day, Daniela. Enjoy. Alright, bonjour.
7: Hi, DJ Extreme.
0: Hello.
7: My name is Ashley Abel. And the answer is Hoppers. Bye, have a nice day.
0: Bye, Ashley. Have a nice day too. Good morning.
8: Hi, my name is Anela and the answer is Hoppers. Bye, have a nice day.
0: Bye, Anela. Have a nice day too. Good morning.
9: Good morning, Anya. The answer is Hoppers. Bye, have a nice day.
0: Have a nice day too, Elia. Nous n'avons pas dit the answer is Hoppers, ok? Héloïse, good morning.
10: Bonjour, Uncle
0: Alex. 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
10: 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And the answer is Hoppers. Bye, au revoir tout le monde.
0: Même les petits français. Au revoir, Héloïse. Ok, non, no, good morning, Uncle okay, Extreme. The answer is Hoppers from Enronville. Eliel, Lake Josiah, great morning to you.
11: Morning, DJ Extreme. It's Eliel. Josiah, the answer is Hoppers. And have a cloudy day.
0: Have a
11: cloudy. Bye.
0: Have a cloudy day too, Josiah. Bye. All right. Buongiorno.
12: Morning. My name is Jason, and the answer is Hoppers. Bye.
0: Bye, Jason. I'm Jason, Jason Derulo. Have a nice day. All right. Nous continuons. Bonjour.
13: Morning.
0: Morning.
13: It's Leo.
0: Hey, Leo.
13: And the answer is. The Hoppers.
0: Ok. Leo, dis-moi The Hoppers. Team Solid, bonjour.
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16: 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Bye, have a nice day. Team Solid, over and out.
0: Team Solid, over and out, yes. Mon nom c'est Zin, ça week-end, on va nous en l'instant. So Zin, yeah, shout-out pour un fait bien coup de l'école, hein, t'as dit? Zamora, bye!

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1: All right, good morning, sports fans. Let's kick it off with some Olympics. So the International Olympic Committee, IOC, has confirmed South Africa has shown interest in becoming the first African host of the Summer Olympics in 2036. So Hungary, India, Qatar, and Turkey are also working towards becoming first-time hosts, while Germany and South Korea are in discussions with the IOC, having held previous games. And the IOC stated that the seven countries are engaged in continuous dialogue with the governing body and have set a deadline of 31st October for submissions of stated interest. In tennis, of course, Novak Djokovic claimed the 102nd title of his astonishing career as Alex de Minaur retired injured from the China Open Finals. So the 39-year-old led de Minaur, a player 12 years his junior, 7-6, 7-3, 0-1 when the Australian was forced to quit with an apparent left thigh problem. Okay, in Formula One, Red Bull's Max Verstappen won his first race of the season in a dramatic rain-affected Bahrain Grand Prix in Malaysia. Kimi Antonelli finished second in the Mercedes and Ferrari's Lewis Hamilton, so who fought his way back to the front after an incorrect tyre choice at the start, completed the podium. Antonelli extended his lead in the championship to 84 points after teammate George Russell retired with an engine failure. So this weekend, it's Singapore Grand Prix, Formula One's original night race. All right, Lionel Messi is about to play his last match for Argentina's own. He already played it, so on what will be his 208th appearance, the country's most capped player and a record goal scorer will bid an emotional farewell in a friendly against Benin today, okay? Cristiano Ronaldo says he is not retiring from international football but deserves to be punished for walking out on Portugal after head coach Jorge Jesus twice broke his word. So the 41-year-old captain left his country's Nations League camp last week after being an unused substitute against Norway and then finding out he would not start again against Denmark. Alright, of course, let's kick it off with some Nations League. Harry Kane celebrated his record equaling 125th England cap with two goals in a comfortable Nations League victory against Czech Republic at Wembley. So the match ended 3-0. Arsenal midfielder Mikel Merino came off the bench to score twice as world champion Spain fought back from a goal down to beat Croatia in the Nations League and reached the quarterfinals. Match ended 2-1. And earlier this morning, of course, Lionel Messi brought his glittering Argentina career to a fitting end with a goal against Benin on an emotional night in Buenos Aires. So the 39-year-old playing his 208th and final international game converted the second half penalty to register his 126th Argentina goal. So there you have it, guys. Great way to end his last match. So let's check out some fixtures also. What happened last night? Scotland was defeated by Slovenia 2-1. Switzerland defeated North Macedonia 3-0. Albania defeated San Marino 2-1. And Belarus defeated Finland 1-0. And early morning's matches, Argentina, we just talked about it, we defeated Benin 3-0. Colombia defeated Peru 2-0. United States defeated Canada 1-0. And right now, Chile is playing against Mexico. Second half just started, and Chile is leading 1-0. So there you have it, guys. This was some sports update here in Paradise FM. A great morning to you. This is The Breakfast Show on Paradise FM.
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0: 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Here's your star message.
1: Right, Cancer, good morning to you. 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Don't let what-ifs hijack your peace. 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

0: Libra, Scorpio, Sagittarius. 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
1: All right, the third batch of horoscopes, Libra. 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

0: 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All right, Sagittarius, good morning. 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Don't confuse restlessness with progress. Sit down for 10 minutes and relax. Right, so voilà, restez encore aidé, bâche horoscope, nous pose pas vers la fin aussi, nous émissions The Breakfast Show, Loud of Paradise FM, et grand bonjour pour vous.
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1: All right, last batch of horoscopes. Capricorn, very good morning to you. Loving. Okay, that's your vibe. Domestic focus and clear, warm communication set a great tone. So drop the tough act. Acting for support is a flex, not a weakness. And Aquarius, good morning. Your vibe is cool-headed. Stay sharp on finances and coast right around a minor office drama. So take three slow, deep breaths before responding to noise. And finally, of course, Pisces, good morning. Your vibe is intuitive. So solid advice from trusted sources keeps long-term goals on track. So ask yourself, is this stress mine or am I holding it for someone else? So voilà, ça tu nous. Sati nous, quatrième batch et nous, dernier batch horoscope, Love Paradise FM. Un grand bonjour pour vous, nous pousse pas vers la fin aussi, nous émission. 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

Yon yon 074 kids mo good morning. 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Ekipu Swiv avec My Tomorrow Must Be Greater Than Today. Kali de Madipa, David Cat. Bonne écoute.

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We saw a real crew of a twin fin. 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Iron Kid. Sabi Dimo Queen made more the karaoke on, except to real crew on Nualibia. So, one more.

0: Today I'd like to talk to you about stress, to share with you the 2-to-1 breathing technique that can help reduce your stress, changing the rate and the pattern of your breathing. The 2-to-1 breathing technique is done through the nose. You inhale through the nose and you exhale out through the nose. And what you do is you count using a number, any number that you choose. It could be 2, 3, or 4. And that's the number that you would inhale with. But with the exhalation, when you exhale out the breath, you want to double the number that you have chosen. You would breathe in for the count of 4. 1, 2, 3, 4. And you exhale out for 8. 1, 2, 3, 4, 5, 6, 7, 8. That's why it's called the 2-to-1 breathing technique.
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0: Et oui, avec ça, une chanson, la présent nous bouge avec nous news pour aujourd'hui avec nos collègues, Miss Madame Marie-André.
1: Good afternoon. We present the news summary. The Seychelles National Assembly is considering a supplementary budget of approximately 707.2 million rupees. Presenting the motion, government business leader Sylviane Lemiel highlighted the risk facing Seychelles as an import and tourism dependent country, noting that global conflicts and geopolitical tensions are affecting commodity prices, transportation and international trade. Of the supplementary budget, 407 million rupees will come from government savings and reductions in existing allocations, while nearly 300 million rupees represents additional funding. The Minister of Homeland Security and Civil Affairs, James Kami, says the gold bars seized by the Seychelles authorities from a catamaran arriving from Madagascar in 2021 have been melted and the proceeds deposited into the police account. Minister Kami said this while answering questions from the USMNA.

0: Jerry Sofa, during question time in the National Assembly yesterday morning. In response to a supplementary question, the minister confirmed that the case is still before the courts and that the process of melting the gold bars was carried out against a court order. Swiss founder Border Security and Travel Management Company, Travisory, says no local government officials, either from the previous or current administration, own shares in the company. Travisory co-founder and chief executive officer Renaud Imunga made the statement on Monday while testifying before the Commission of Inquiry investigating the Border Management Service Agreement between the Government of Seychelles and Travisory. Questions during the hearing focused on the establishment of the company, its memorandum of understanding and subsequent contract with the Seychelles government, as well as alleged personal links between the company and senior government officials. And former Attorney General Frank Ali has confirmed that the agreement between the government and Travisory should have been reviewed and vetted by his office before office, but that was not the case. Mr. Ali was answering the questions from the Commission of Inquiry into the agreement between the government and the Travisory Border Security.
1: Then it's the case that not every single agreement that the government enters into is reviewed by the...
2: No. For example, if government is entering into a lease agreement, more often than not, they will not send to the Attorney General. It's not a condition de validité. Mm-hmm. It is more or less under the PSO. They have to submit it to the Attorney General for review, and then the Attorney General can provide guidance.
1: But an agreement of this nature?
2: Yes.
1: Of this magnitude?
2: Definitely.
0: On the international scene, European leaders have issued statements marking the third anniversary of the Hamas-led October 7th invasion and massacre in southern Israel. They condemned the attack and the global surge in anti-Semitism that came in its wake. The leaders have also stressed on efforts towards resolving the Israeli-Palestinian conflict. And the United Arab Emirates has condemned the Houthi targeting of civilians and of civilian and economic facilities in Saudi Arabia, as well as Saudi vessels in the southern Red Sea and the Bab al-Mandeb Strait. In a statement, the United Arab Emirates Foreign Ministry said the targeting is a flagrant violation of Saudi sovereignty and a threat to the kingdom's security and stability. The ministry reaffirmed the UAE's full solidarity with Saudi Arabia and its support for all measures aimed at safeguarding the kingdom's security and stability. This was the news summary with Magri Aspa on Paradise FM.
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Actually, this is a song that David Bowie and Iggy Pop wrote a while ago. And David and I recorded it on his last David Bowie Tonight's album. We're going to do that together tonight. I want everybody, listen, I want you to sway with me. And we're going to sing it together tonight.

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